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1: 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Grant,
2: 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Two occupants of the house evacuated prior to our arrival. Getting readings above 40 at this time. Patient's being evaluated.
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it's Donna Beekman, spot priority one, 18-year-old female, possible food allergy. Patient has been vomiting. 96 Beaver Road off of Andrews Road and Poland Road. Repeating, priority one, 18-year-old female, possible food allergy. Patient has been vomiting. Has an EpiPen, has not been administered. 96 Beaver Road, 2004, 1459.

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1: 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Town PD called in the whole number. Arlington's back in service, 2009.

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High Park EMS, High Park Fire District, Party 4, 77-year-old female fallen in Quest Lift Assist, 22 Main Street, Cross Street, Albany Post Road, and Park Place, apartment number 4. 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

0: Chief Headquarters. There's speed of flight down in the area of 10 Peter Cooper. Good Samaritans wanted me to put a cone out because people were driving through down wires here.
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For white smoke coming from a vehicle. Dulce Italian Bakery, 1610 Route 82 off of Hartsburg Road and Sylvan Lake Road. Repeating to East Fishkill in your station, one area. Report of smoke, white smoke coming from a Toyota Camry. The Dulce Italian Bakery, 1610 Route 82. No flames are seen. Appears to be coming from the engine compartment, 2111 1459.

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0: 11:45, we were responding to the Gow House. It was 1413 on the Raymond Avenue. 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

John, City Beacon, Beacon Mall is here. City Beacon EMS, party one, 80-year-old female, difficulty breathing. Four slides, high rise, 2 Forestville Heights, South Walcott Avenue, apartment 105. Repeating to City Beacon, Beacon Volunteer, City Beacon EMS. Party 1, 80-year-old female, difficulty breathing. Forestville Heights, high rise, 2 Forestville Heights, apartment 105, 2140, 1452. City Beacon 3348, respond 2140, 1452.

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0: Tenino Village Officers EMS, Village Officers Station 1, Priority 1. 66-year-old male with chest pain, difficulty breathing. 10 Franklindale Avenue, off South Avenue and Clap Avenue. Feeding to Village Officers EMS, Priority 1. 66-year-old male with chest pain and difficulty breathing. Apartment number 10, 10 Franklindale Avenue. 2201-1459.
1: Soldier Officers 911 responding at 2201-1459.

Mosul Avenue's medical 11 on scene, 2203, 1459.

Sean 1-2, Town of Fishkill EMS. Colony Village of Fishkill. 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He should be outside by the laundromat, the Fishkill Plaza, 738 Route 9, Cross Street, 3rd Church Street, South Terrace. 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

Robert Stone in Millbrook, priority 4, automatic medical alarm, 53-year-old male lift assist, number 16, Alden Place, off Church Street and Alden Terrace. 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

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Taconic northbound, 38.8, just north of the Route 52 exit. Repeating to East Fishville Station 2 area. 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Taconic northbound, just north of the Route 52 exit. 2228, 1452.

Fish Glamour phone responding at 2229. We've taken a couple of calls. Some are stating injuries, some are stating no injuries. Looks like they spun out and hit the guardrail and are blocking the roadway northbound.

Start 7 Arlington, headquarters area, 3211 Arlington, medical on priority 4. 89-year-old male fallen, possibly uninjured. 127 Van Wagner Road, off Cooper Road and Marple Road. Repeating to Arlington, headquarters area, Arlington, medical on priority 4. 89-year-old male fallen, possibly uninjured. Number 127 Van Wagner Road, called reports, he's unable to get up on his own. His foot may be stuck under the radiator. Time now, 22:31, 1459.

0: ambulance one's on scene. 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
1: 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You're on scene, 2234.
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2: We do have one into a guardrail blocking both lanes on the northbound side just past the 52 on ramp.
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0: 62, get onto the highway, get right over the left lane. 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
1: 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Nothing shown from the outside. I'm investigating. Hold off on further.
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2: Canterbury Apartments, 15 Janet Drive, off of Dutchess Turnpike and Williams Road. 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Canterbury Apartments, 15 Janet Drive, Apartment C is in Charles. Cold reports running out of albuterol, time now, 2305, 1459.

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That's out of Polling Station 1 area for Carmen Out, sign alarm sounding. 8 Overlook Drive, cross street to Harmony Hill Road and Route 55. Repeating to Polling Station 1 area for Carbon Monoxide alarm sounding, 8 Overlook Drive, 2313, 1464.

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1: All right. So
0: in front of Price Chopper, 2585 South Road, cross streets are Hudson Harbor Drive and Riverfest Road. Repeating to Arlington, Station 5, Area Arlington Medic 2, Priority 4, 37-year-old female feeling ill, in front of Price Chopper, 2585 South Road, at 2353-1451.

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1: Second name is called District Station 3 area. 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

High Park EMS, party 170, year old female, chest pain, dizzy with a cardiac history. 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Apartment 234, repeating to High Park EMS, 4170, year old female, chest pain, dizzy, and a cardiac history. 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
0: 39-year-old female, so dizzy.
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Repeating to Univale, station one area. 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

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Unaville, second dispatch station, one air. Water leaking through a ceiling into an outlet. 212 North Smith Road, Cross Ranger Tompkins Road, Stiles Way. Repeating, Unaville, second dispatch station, one air. Water leaking from upstairs ceiling into an outlet. 212 North Smith Road, 0043-1464.

0: down with the Dutch Hispanic 1, Joey Rhinebeck, Priority 2 for a 75-year-old male, low 2 sats, shortness of breath, Ferncliff Nursing Home, 20 Ferncliff Drive, Cross Street, Tea House Lane, and River Road. Repeating to Dutch Hispanic 1, Joey Rhinebeck, Priority 2, 75-year-old male, low 2 sats, shortness of breath, Ferncliff Nursing Home, 21 Ferncliff Drive, Unit 3A's in Adam, Room 3028. Advised Empress is only standing a BLS unit at 0046 1464.
1: This is Mario 1, it's responding for Route 9 in New Hackensack.
0: Medic 1, you're responding from Route 9 in Hackensack, 0046 1464.

That's Zone 2, Beekman Rescue. CO detector sounding in the basement. 14 Coon Den Road. It's off Walker Road. Caller reports they had a headache yesterday morning. Currently no symptoms. They do have a generator running. Repeating to Beekman and Beekman Rescue. CO detector sounding in the basement. 14 Coon Den Road. Caller reports a headache yesterday morning. Currently no symptoms. They do have a generator running. 0052 1452.

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0: Beekman, 3rd Dispatch, Fire Equipment, Univale, Station 2, then engine, mutual aid, CO detector sounding in the basement, 14 Coon Den Road, off Walker Road. For the caller, ill symptoms yesterday morning, no current symptoms, repeating to Beekman, 3rd Dispatch, Univale, 1st Dispatch, then engine, Station 2, and mutual aid, CO detector sounding in the basement, 14 Coon Den Road, 3479 is on scene.
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City MS 34, 8-year-old high school.

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Of course, Clark Street, North Road, times 123.

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Repeat left to Red Hook and Empress, Priority 169 Romel, labor breathing, 7980 Albany Post Road, 0130 1464.

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0: Dutch. That one, the Dutch's Emerald's one. 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Red Hook. Priority 1, 69-year-old male, labor breathing. 7980 Albany Post Road, Crossroads, Spencer Drive.
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1: 81
0: to Dutch's Emerald's one, mutually Red Hook. Priority 1, 69-year-old male, labor breathing. 7980 Albany Post Road. 0135-1461. It's not a Red Hook.

0: Red Hook, second dispatch. Priority 1, 69-year-old male, labor breathing. 7980 Albany Post Road, Crusher, Spencer Drive, or Rockefeller Lane. Repeating, Red Hook, second dispatch. Priority 1, 69-year-old male, labor breathing. 7980 Albany Post Road. 0136, 1461. Sam's one, you're responding. You're responding from where?
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0: Roxana Roosevelt Station 5, area 6311, 14 and 15 for fire alarm sounding. 5 Vanessa Lane, crossing to Reservoir Road and Indian Creek Lane for repeating to Roosevelt Station 5, air for a fire alarm sounding. 5 Vanessa Lane, 0139, 1464.
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1: At the moment, we're going to require the help for a minute.

I'm sorry, Red Hook, third dispatch, first dispatch for Tivoli with 6671. Priority 1, 69-year-old male, labor breathing, 7980 Albany Post Road, Crusher, Spencer Drive, and Rockefeller Lane. Repeating to Red Hook, third dispatch, first dispatch for Tivoli, 6671. Priority 1, 69-year-old male, labor breathing, 7980 Albany Post Road. Dr. Daniels 1 is also responding at 0144-1454.

0: 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You want 14?
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2: Funny.

Tivoli, 2nd Dispatch, Red Hook Fire District, Priority 1, 69-year-old male, labor breathing, 7980 Albany Post Road, cross street through Spencer Drive and Rockefeller Lane. Repeating Tivoli, 2nd Dispatch, originally Red Hook. Priority 1, 69-year-old male, labor breathing, 7980 Albany Post Road, at 0150-1461.

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1: 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Repeating to High Park EMS, High Park Fire District, Party 4, 77-year-old female fall on lift assist, 22 Main Street, Apartment 4, 0152-1452.

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1: Sibley 6671, BLS to Kingston, 0217, 1461.

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I'll make fire alarm. 44 Knox on Road across street from Patrick Lane and Fireman's Way. 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

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Fire alarm sounding. 45 Old Knob Hill Road, cruster to Wilcox Park Service Road and Cold Spring Road. Repeating to Milan Station 3 area. Fire alarm sounding. 45 Old Knob Hill Road. 0222-1452.

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1: 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Investigating 0224 1451.

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Station 3 area, second dispatch for fire alarm sounding. 45 Old Knob Hill Road, crested through Cold Spring Road and Wilcox Park Service Road. Repeating to Mile End, Station 3 area. Second dispatch for an alarm sounding. 45 Old Knob Hill Road. 0228, 1452.

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0: 41 in the area, 0234. You take Old Knob Hill up off of Cold Spring. It should be your first house on the left, just north of Cold Spring Road.
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Town Fiscal EMS, Rombell Station 1 area. Party 1, 79-year-old female, allergic reaction to medication. 25 Kathy Court. It's off of Snook Road, repeating to 10 Fiscal EMS, Rombell Station 1 area. Party 1, 79-year-old female, allergic reaction to medication. 25 Kathy Court.

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Repeating, Roosevelt, Station 3 area, Hyde Park EMS, Priority 1, 77-year-old male, labor breathing, 1 Idlewild Drive, at 03-31-1464.

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0: 1, Hyde Park Medic 1 will be around to that trailer.
1: This is Reese.
2: ALS of Astor, 0357, 1464.
1: 911. 10 on. PD is also calling. Apparently, a male, female disturbance at this location, possibly a 1019. Pulled by the male half, no longer on scene.
3: Car 10 copies.

out of Beekman, Friday 4 for a female following the leg injury. 27 Bow Lane, cross reach of Harden Drive and Lee Lane. Read being the Beekman, Friday 4 for a female following the leg injury. 27 Bow Lane. Police are also being dispatched at 0359 1451.

0: 3479 responding. Beacon 3479, you're responding at 0401. This came in for a welfare check for a female yelling for help. Dispatch police. There was a worker in the area heard the female yelling. Unable to get inside, however, the worker did get through the window.
1: Thank you.

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0: 69 High Park for a fire alarm sounding. Duncan 3979 Albany Post Road, Crossroads, St. Andrews Road and Farm Lane. Repeating to High Park for fire alarm sounding. Yeah, Duncan 3979 Albany Post Road. Direct call from the location. 0412-1461.
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69 High Park, second dispatch for a fire alarm sounding at Duncan 3979 Albany Post Road. Cross streets are St. Andrews Road and Farm Lane. Repeating to High Park, second dispatch for a fire alarm sounding at Duncan 3979 Albany Post Road. Direct call from location, no smoke or fire scene, 0418-1464.

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Pleasant Valley Rescue Station 1 area. And Everest Priority 4, 73-year-old male lift assist request, 22 Water Loop off View Drive in the Hickory Hill Estates, repeating to Pleasant Valley Station 1 area and Empress Priority 4, 73-year-old male lift assist, 22 Water Loop in the Hickory Hill Estates, 0447-1452.

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Touchdown 2, Pleasant Valley, Station 1 Air, 2nd Dispatch, Party 4. 73-year-old male left his fist 22 water loop off View Drive in Hickory Hill Estates. 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

Eastbound to Village Robbers EMS, Robbers Station 1 area, priority 1 for an 80-year-old male unconscious. 6216 Princess Circle, cross street to Imperial Boulevard in the Imperial Towers. Repeating to Village Robbers EMS, Robbers Station 1 area, priority 1, 80-year-old male that's unconscious. 6216 Princess Circle. Police are also being dispatched at 0513-1464.

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An Omac fire alarm. Waddell residence, 225 South Road, crossing Burbank Road, Kanota Road. 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Waddell residence, 225 South Road. 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

Medical 11, you're on the scene, 05-19-14-64. Touchdown, Willowbrook, are you responding?

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A general activation, also a burglar alarm. 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

now on to Arlington, Station 3, area, Station 13, Minute 2, respond, Party 1, 93-year-old male, ultimental status. Landing at Poughkeepsie, 251, Boardman Road, comes back into the room, Faith Circle, room 203. Repeating to Arlington, Station 3, area, Station 13, Minute 2, respond, Party 1, 93-year-old male, ultimental status. Landing at Poughkeepsie, 251, Boardman Road, room 203. Sister 24, 1451.

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Peter Rhinecliff and Empress Priority 3 for car versus pole. Pole has been cracked, no wires down. In the area of number 171 Rhinecliff Road, 0646 1459.

on Sioux Pauling, we're on Station 1 area. I'll make fire alarm soon. 992. Granite Pauling, 9 Reservoir Road, of course, it's back road, Route 22, repeating to Pauling, respond, Station 1 area. I'll make fire alarm soon. 992, Area 1, General Fire. Granite Pauling, 9 Reservoir Road, 06 47, 4051.

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Any apparatus responding?

Pinecliff, 2nd Dispatch for apparatus priority 3 for an auto accident, car versus pole. Pole has been cracked, no wires down. In the area of number 171 Rhinecliff Road off of Garden Way and Sally Gilson Way. Repeating to Rhinecliff, 2nd Dispatch for your apparatus, car versus pole auto accident with a cracked pole, no wires down. In the area of number 171 Rhinecliff Road, 0652-1459.

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That's down in LaGrange, Station 2 area. Report a tree and wires down on the ground blocking the roadway in the area of number 138 Sleek Plass Road off of Acorn Drive and Plass Road. Repeating to LaGrange in your Station 2 area for report of tree and wires down on the ground blocking the roadway. The roadway is impassable in the area of number 138 Sleek Plass Road. 0656-1459.

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0: 912 New Hamburg and Waffen Jewish response with CO alarm sounding 21 Monroe Drive, crush of Cleveland Drive and Lincoln Drive, repeating to New Hamburg and Waffen Jewish response. CO alarm sounding 21 Monroe Drive, 0659, crush of 51.
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Command, go ahead. The wire's down on Cleveland Road. Road is closed. The street is closed. The road is closed. All units confirmed.

0: 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Okay, 4755 on scene, 0704.
1: Okay, command, roadway is closed from the previous incident. All fire apparatus is going to be back in service at 0704.
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1: 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Sirius 7 11.

suspect found Rhinebeck. Respond for a CO alarm sounding with no ill symptoms. Number 47, North Parsonage Street, off of Chestnut Street and Platt Avenue. Repeating to Rhinebeck, CO alarm sounding with no ill symptoms. Number 47, North Parsonage Street. 0717, 1459.

0: one, City of Mass. I'm 33. When you roll down, this is like 19. I start with farming people. Downing Circle of Boys. Of course, he's dead end. Finally, yes.
1: Never said that's no one. Texas 2 meters. Negative readings coming to alarm.

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City 912, engine 12, tire ladder 2, response automatic fire alarm at Culinaire Art, 95 Street, crest of Cotton Street, and Oak Street. General fire alarm activation, engine 2, engines 12, tire ladder 2, respond for an automatic fire. 95 North Clinton Street, crest of Cotton Street, and Oakley Street. 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

0: Santa Fe, have you respond for tree and wires down the roadway in the area of Will and Bennett Road versus East Dorsey Lane and Green Street? Repeating to Fairview, respond tree and wires down the roadway. 11.
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0: 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I'm not sure if it's, but they should be marked.
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0: Summit of Island in your Station 2 area, automatic fire alarm, Zone 13, West Smoke Detector, Master Bedroom, 179 Round Lake Road off of Lakeside Drive and Haven Lane. Repeating to Milan in your Station 2 area, automatic fire alarm, Zone 13, West Smoke Detector, Master Bedroom, 179 Round Lake Road. 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
2: 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Shovels over.
3: 1-1 Rackless 6153, responding shortly. No further dispatches needed.
1: 653, my mom Charlie, no for the dispatches. Just number 56, 1451.
2: All equipment steady.
1: 2 to the storm, it's been checked. Easiest access from Zucotti side near the knock box. Any at 756.

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Second dispatch, fire apparatus to respond for automatic fire alarm. Zone 13 West smoke detector, master bedroom. 179 Round Lake Road, off of Lakeside Drive in Haven Lane. Repeating to Milan, second dispatch for fire apparatus. Automatic fire alarm, zone 13 West smoke detector, master bedroom. Epstein residence, 179 Round Lake Road. 0802 1459.

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1: Johnny, Derby 4145, let's stand again. Primary's involved, and I got a central Hudson pole number for you when you're ready.
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1: 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We're still checking for apparatus. Do you require any further dispatch?
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0: reference Mount Arlington Station 5, 1315 Arlington Medic 1, Priority 4, 61-year-old male with hip pain, possible dislocated hip, Holiday Inn Express, 2750 South Road, off of Sharon Drive, Field Court. 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Caller did state that the patient will be unable to answer his door. Responders will need to get a key from the front desk. 0810-1459. 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

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Respond for a fire alarm sounding. Number 514 Sterling Drive off of Schindler Court. Repeating to Village of Wappingers in New Hamburg for a fire alarm sounding. The Riverbend Apartments, 514 Sterling Drive, 0835-1459.

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0: From the Lincoln Avenue and South Avenue, 69 female difficulty breathing, tachycardia, low oxygen, hyposensitive, breathing, city EMS on 21 Reed, please, 3100, across Lincoln Avenue and South Avenue, 69-year-old female hypotensive. Difficulty breathing, tachycardia, low oxygen saturation. I'm 840.

Selling a village of officers in New Hamburg. Any apparatus responding?

West Stone, Village of Wappingers in New Hamburg, second dispatch for apparatus for fire alarm sounding. 514 Sterling Drive off the Schindler Court, Riverbend Apartments. Feeding to Village of Wappingers, New Hamburg, second dispatch, both agencies for a fire alarm sounding. 514 Sterling Drive. And 0842-1459.

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0: now on 2. Red Hook, second dispatch to respond. 81, 81 year old female chest pains. Mountain Beach Trailer Park, 155 Metzger Road, Crescent Road and Barack Boulevard, Lot 11. Repeating to Red Hook, second dispatch to respond. 81 year old female chest pains.
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1251, St. Bill Road, 59, 51.

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0: 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No reported injuries.
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0: County, this is Empress 273 responding from Poughkeepsie to Green Haven Correctional. 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
1: Ambulance 272 responding, 219, 1451.

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Number 8, Coach Light Drive. 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

0: 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Inmate at Greenhaven Correctional, 594, route 216.
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1: 8-4-0 from Ellipticus, 29 Woodcliff Avenue, across to Van Wagner Road and Main Street. 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

0: Steinwalk to Roosevelt in your station 3 area. Respond for reported wires down across the roadway. And they are smoking in the area of 2 Gary Drive off of Holt Road and Madison Avenue. Repeating to Roosevelt in your station 3 area for reported wires down across the roadway. Going to be in the area of number 2 Gary Drive. 0938-1459.
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0: That's Stone of Pine Plains and Empress Priority 4. 70-year-old female feeling weak and lightheaded, unable to stand. 73 Newsom Road, off of Rye Road and Newsom Crossroads. Feeding Pine Plains and Empress Priority 4. 70-year-old female feeling weak, lightheaded, unable to stand. 73 Newsom Road. 0939-14-15.
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2: Knox on road, question Patrick Lane, Fireman's Way. Daniel LaGrange, Bond Station, Cheerio. I'm on a fire alarm. Zone 1, suite 7, 8.
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0: 41 for the Q1.
1: Car 10-9-4, the caller states previous damage with the tree. There's no electricity in the building, but he's concerned that the meter may have been struck. No evidence of odor in.
2: Yeah, 10-4, I'm very familiar with.

0: Mountain investigating, hold 12 and 32.
1: Medic 90, you're responding to Pine Plains 09, 43, 59.

someone, town of Upton, ambulance 30, MS Colonial District, Empress, Duchess Ambulance 1, priority 4, 78-year-old female, fallen, lift assist, 20, White's Corner Lane, off Wall Eagles Hill Road, and the dead end. Repeating to town of Upton, ambulance 30, MS Colonial District, Empress, Duchess Ambulance 1, priority 4, 78-year-old female, fallen, lift assist, and number 20, White's Corner Lane, 0945-1459.

Dutchdale 1 to Arlington, headquarters area 3214 52, Arlington Medic 2, Priority 3, 2-car auto accident involving a bus, Burnett Boulevard and Dutchess Turnpike. 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

0: Selma Roosevelt, second dispatch, wrap apparatus for Port of Wires down across the roadway. 2 Gary Drive, off of Fulton Road and Madison Avenue.
1: This is
0: 2 Roosevelt, second dispatch, wrap apparatus for Port of Wires down across the roadway. 2 Gary Drive. 0946,
1: 14. Sam Hills 281, you're responding. 0946, 14.
0: Multiple units. Dutch Samuel and Sloan will say responding at 0946. Other unit, your identifier and your message.
2: 3252 responding, 45 off ship.
0: Volunteer 3252 responding at 45 is off ship, 0947, 1459. Pine Plains, go over the message. All of the units, stand by.
3: 5571 is on scene.
0: Pine Plains are on the scene at 0947. Other unit going to Vassar, your identifier and the rest of your message.
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0: Route to Vassar, ALS at 0947. 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
5: Connie, this is Empress Emily Davis Street on scene.
6: Car 10. We meter the area, the apartment, and investigators.
0: 273. 214 responding, 0948. Empress Samuels 273, what's calling you on scene?
7: Okay. Dutch 912 Arlington, second in this call, that is at Mission 5 area, 3215, medic 1 respond, 34, 86 mil.
6: Headache.
7: High blood pressure, 40. St. Wayne Apartments, 405, Second Mile Drive, crush Maple Grove Lane, Hilltop Court, repeating to
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2: Shawna Fairview, second call in the district. Priority 43 year old female vomiting. 93 Buckingham Avenue. Cross streets of East Cedar Street, Summit Avenue, be advised 4171. 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Repeating 2, Fairview, second call in the district, station 4 area. Priority 4, 83 year old female vomiting.
3: Ambulance
1: 24-year-old male vomiting blood, shortness of breath. 680 Depot Hill Road off Ashby Place, Route 260. Repeating to Beekman, priority 1, 24-year-old male vomiting blood with shortness of breath. Number 680 Depot Hill Road. 0969-1451.
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0: respond to 10 Official EMS. 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

0: 912 Melbrook, respond. Priority 4, 94 year old female fallen with assist. 1980 Lane, Mercy Hearts Village Road, Nansen Avenue, Green to Melbrook, respond. Priority 4, 94 year old female fallen with assist.
1: Paramedic 9 on the scene.
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San Juan of Vassar. Vassar 1017, putting up the... Received.

request from elections this way. Hamilton's evaluation of a female secondary is accident. We're two sitting in Rath, part of four. Part of 441 may be from elections this way in South Hamilton. Evaluation of a secondary is an auto accident. I'm not.

City. The ambulance responds to the Manor Side, 168 Academy Street, apartment 343, across the Springside Drive and Living Street. Assist with a lift assist from Cherry. Possibly not injured. City EMS respond Manor with 168 Academy Street, 343. 80-year-old female, lift assist, time 1027.

2, engine 2, air 2 with City EMS are dispatched in front of 41 Main Street, Crescent Millennium, this way in South Hamilton for a motor vehicle accident with entrapment, repeating engine 2, tower 2, and City EMS previously dispatched 441 Main Street, Crescent Millennium, Smith, and South Hamilton Street, motor vehicle accident with entrapment. 10-

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Zone, Town of Pauling EMS, Pauling Station 1, Priority 4, 72, female with hip pain. Grand of Pauling 9, Reservoir Road, off the back road, and Route 22. Into Town of Pauling EMS, Pauling Station 1, Priority 4, 72, female with hip pain. Room 211, A is in Adam, Grand of Pauling 9, Reservoir Road, 1041, 1459.

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to Islington headquarters area, 311-1445, respond to fire alarm, zone 15, attic cell smoke activation, 23, Steeves Avenue, Fowler Avenue, and Fairmont Avenue. We're repeating to Islington headquarters area, 311-1445, respond to fire alarm, zone 15, attic cell smoke activation, 23, Davis Avenue, 20, correction, 1050, 1451.

0: cleared by the city. Engine 2 ladder 2 or 10 8, car's been removed from.
1: 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R 10 52.
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Sunset Farms, Trailer Park, 52 Osborne Hill Road, off of Smithtown Road and Ketchum Town Road. 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Lot number 21, Sunset Farms, Trailer Park, 52 Osborne Hill Road. 1115, 1459.

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6045, 67 responding, 117, 14 cut to 9.

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Eagle Manor Motel, 4100 Albany Post Road, Crush Billiard Lane and FDR Drive, located room 3. 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Eagle Manor Motel, 4100 Albany Post Road, room 3, 1118, putting up to 1.

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0: 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Hillcrest House, 28 Snow Terrace, room 222. 1127, 4251.
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That's known to be a volunteer, City of Beacon Fire District Priority 4, 78-year-old female, possible bowel obstruction and vomiting, 16 Victor Road off of Iris Circle and Jordan Road. Repeating to Beacon Volunteer, City of Beacon Fire District Priority 4, 78-year-old female, possible bowel obstruction and vomiting, 16 Victor Road, 1158-1459.

0: Cessna 91 to Tunnel Operator EMS, finding that Tech Fire District Fire 84, 67-year-old male lethargic, 36 Lake Onead Drive, question Fox Hill Road and Bungalow Lane, repeating to Operator EMS, responding that Tech Fire District Fire 84, 67-year-old male lethargic.
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0: 1, 2, 3, ladder 1, tower 2, respond for the fire alarm sounding. Lucky Black, 57 Cannon Street, Crestwood Market. Call the super, stays approximately 15 minutes. Time now, 12:04.

0: 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Priority 2.
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0: Go ahead, car 10.
1: Reports to this panel. 28 or 29 alarms. Most of them are trouble, we think. We're going to investigate 424. If you can get the fire inspector here, we'd appreciate it.
0: 29 alarms. I believe most of them are trouble. We're going to investigate 424 from the fire inspector at 1210.

0: medic.
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0: Cessna, I'm right back. Second dispatch to respond. 42 for male possible drug use. Outside Central Hudson, 6601, Route 9, Precious Fairwork Avenue, and the Fairground Service Road, repeating to Ryanbeck, second dispatch to respond, 42, male possible drug use, Central Hudson, 6601, Route 9, PD on scene, 12-11-1451.
1: I do have a trip head up 424. 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

0: Bonnie. Due to car 10, I spoke to the Social Security. They're aware of the problem. We're 10A. This is Lily.
1: Responding 1218. I copy.

Dispatch 912, Beekman, second dispatch to respond. I'm going to file our base activation, 31 Melanie Lane, Cluster Gold, Martin Road, Martin Road. We're repeating to Beekman, second dispatch to respond. I'm going to file our base activation, 31 Melanie Lane. 1218, 4051.

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1: Copy.
0: Monoclonal service, 1219, 1451.

Tower to Beekman Rescue, respond priority 1, city five rail female, severe cut to the wrist. 12, Dove Court, Dorn Road, repeating to Beekman Rescue, respond priority 1, city five rail female, severe cut to the wrist. 12, Dove Court, Dove 21, boarding 51.

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2: 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Allison, Equitas area, 3211, respond for power line down smoking in the area of 71 Page Park Drive, Crashy Violet Drive extension of Manchester Road. Allison, Equitas area, 3211, respond, power line down smoking. 71 Page Park Drive.
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4: 23, port 51. 23. 10. Both cars reporting here on the scene and handling. Just to confirm, you did not receive any notification from an alarm company in regard to this, correct? 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
5: That is correct. 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
4: Okay, 10-4.
2: 311 responding. 1223, port 51.
4: I have potential of buildings being up at this time. Keep that in mind.

0: on to Fairview, second call in the district. Empress responds. Priority 2, 57-year-old male, suicidal ideations, with hallucinating at the Hillcrest House, 28 Snow Terrace, across your Bryan Drive and Ross Circle. Repeat res 4171 out of service, previous call, repeating to Fairview, second EMS call in the district. Empress responds. Priority 2, 57-year-old male, suicidal ideations, with hallucinating, Hillcrest House, 28 Snow Terrace, up 25-51.
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0: 912, that's ambulance one, that's a flat car one, respond. Priority 2, to 7-year-old male, suicidal ideations, is hallucinating. Hillcrest House, 28 Snow Terrace, crush of Ryan Drive and Ross Circle. Being 2, that's ambulance one, that's a flat car one, respond. Priority 2, to 7-year-old male, suicidal ideations, is hallucinating. Hillcrest House, 28 Snow Terrace. 27, 1451.
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0: Now on to Pleasant Valley near Station 1. Respond for reported wires down. Possibly laying on a metal structure in the area of number 23 McGill Road off of Route 44 and the dead end. Repeating to Pleasant Valley near Station 1 area for reported wires down. Possibly laying on a metal structure, number 23 McGill Road. 324
1: on scene. Area of negative, we have it in the area of 21 Page Park Drive.

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0: building representative has advised that he's going to have to perform watch duties until the alarm system be fixed. Cars 11 and 14 are clear.
1: Building rep, fire watch is needed. The alarm is fixed. 14 clear at 12:30.

0: 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Are you available to clear the hospital?
1: Yeah, that's affirmative, County. We'll clear and go to
0: the... 5-4, we'll show you clear from Soteris, dispatching you now.

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2: 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That was phone number 340210.
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0: That's what I do.
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0: by Central Hudson. Is the tree also down in the roadway as well?
1: That would be good argument.
0: Turn on the house. No need for DPW. And we'll show you back in service.

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0: 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So 48, 4051.

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0: Stone Roosevelt, Station 3 area, Hyde Park EMS, Priority 1, 80-year-old male, difficulty breathing and vomiting. 41 Ken's Way off of Ken's Way Extension and Hidden Brook Drive. Pina Roosevelt, Station 3 area, Hyde Park EMS, Priority 1, 80-year-old male, difficulty breathing and vomiting. Number 41, Ken's Way. 1312, 1459. Hyde Park Medic 1, you're responding at 1312, 1459.
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2: Yes, they've been notified a while ago.

Let's send East Fish Kill, Station 2, Area 39, 71, Priority 4. 91-year-old female feeling dizzy and weak. 494 Lee Town Road off the Kane Drive and Hosmer Mount Road. Repeating East Fishkill, Station 2, Priority 4, 91-year-old female feeling dizzy and weak. Number 494 Lee Town Road, 1314-1459.

0: Stoner Roosevelt, Station 3, 6313, you requested for a smoke coming from a transformer, Putnam Road and Richard Road. Pean to Roosevelt, Station 3 area, 6313, you requested to respond for a report of smoke coming from a transformer. Central Hudson has been notified, Putnam Road and Richard Road, 1315-1459.
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0: 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Landing efficacy 251 Boardman Road off of Spack Hill.
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0: 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Apartment 113, the landing efficacy 251 Boardman Road. 1327, 1459.

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2: High Park Bandit 2, BLS Sebastian, 1330, 1459.

Selling to New Hamburg and Village of Wappingers for fire alarm sounding. Number 1895 South Road off Galleria Drive and Route 93. Repeating to New Hamburg, Village of Wappingers for fire alarm sounding. And an automatic fire alarm expansion module number 97 from the sprinkler room number 3 riser. Hudson Valley Pickleball, 1895 South Road. No smoke or fire seen, 1332-1459.

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Lexington Park North Building, 1133 Route 55 off of Dr. Fink Road and Stringham Road. Repeating, until Grange, station 1, automatic fire alarm. A smoke detector on the first floor west wing. Lexington Park North Building, 1133 Route 55, 1334, 1459.

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0: LaGrange Command, how do you copy us on Illinois Command 3?
1: Copy you.
0: We just got an update from the alarm company. There is a Willard Jr. responding in a white Dodge pickup.
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911C. 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How about Fire District 32? Is anyone else having difficulty breathing? 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Repeating to official EMS response from Fire District 32. 71-year-old female, difficulty breathing. 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

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Time 14-06.

0: 120 Garden Street, apartment 1, High Street, Zimmer Avenue, for a male of 15, time now 14:06. They're responding 14:06.
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That's known at Chelsea. Council appointment an NJB can volunteer for reported gas grill on fire on the deck. Male with smoke inhalation. Number 22 Cedardale Loop off of Bitternut Court in Streamside Knolls. Repeating to Chelsea. Council appointment an NJB can volunteer. Report of a grass grill on fire on the deck with male with smoke inhalation. Possible lawn on fire. Number 22, Cedardale Loop. 1411, 1459.

0: Montier, respond. 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
0: 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No difficulty reading. 14.
2: Typhonic 112, we'll say responding. We have a report of a gas grill that was on fire on the deck. Male with smoke inhalation, 47 years of age. Number 22, Cedardale Loop, off of Bitternut Court.
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2: Castle Point, under 12, did you come?
1: 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Tito designations in 9111. My apologies.
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1: T279 responding. 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Only 8279. 8279 just to confirm, are you responding to Cedardale Loop or Taconic Rehab?
0: Cedardale.
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9-1-1, 9-1-1, 9-1-1, 9-1-1, 9-1-1, 9-1-1, 9-1-1, 9-1-1, 9-1-1, 9-1-1, 9-1-1, 9-1-1, 9-1-1, 9-1-1, 9-1-1, 9-1-1, 9-1-1, 9-1-1, 9-1-1, 9-1-1, 9-1-1, 9-1-1, 9-1-1, 9-1-1, 9-1-1, 9-1-1, 9-1-1, 9-1-1, 9-1-1, 9-1-1, 9-1-1, 9-1-1, 9-1-1, 9-1-1, 9-1-1, 9-1-1, 9-1-1, 9-1-1, 9-1-1, 9-1-1, 9-1-1, 9-1-1, 9-1-1, 9-1-1, 9-1-1, 9-1-1, 9-1-1, 9-1-1, 9-1-1, 9-1-1, 9-1-1, 9-1-1, 9-1-1, 9-1-1,

on Uniondale Station 2 area, fire alarm activation, Time Warp Park, 8 Time Warp Park Road off of Duncan Road and Brunscombe Road. 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
1: Still 3971 at the hospital.
0: 3971 at the hospital, 1419. Chelsea unit, repeat your identifier. Was that 51 on scene? Chelsea 35, 51 on scene, 1419. Let's go. Chelsea, man, command 3. Small 3279 on scene 14, 19, 14, 59.

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1: Chelsea Command, you have 3511 on the road, 51 on scene, 9111 on scene. Do you require anything further for your tanker?
2: That's a negative, County. No further. No active fire contained to the structure at this time. We do have a propane tank that is on fire and thrown in the yard with an active leak. We are working on that at this time.
1: Receive Chelsea Command. You got a propane tank on fire in the yard with an active leak. No active fire in the structure. No further dispatches for 35, 14, 21, 15.

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Priority 4, 90-year-old male, fallen, minor facial injury. 24 Ultra Way, Violet Avenue, apartment F is in Frank 2, repeating 2, Fairview, respond. 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

0: 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Fire 81, rollover auto accident. 161 All Angels Hill Road, Bishop Sherwood Heights and Sunset Court. They're repeating to New Hackensack, Wappinger EMS responds. Fire 81 for rollover MVA. 161 All Angels Hill Road. 1433, 1451.
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0: 20911. 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
2: We have one white car coming off right now. 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

0: incident on engine 2. Respond to investigate. 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
1: Range 4778,
0: 67 on scene, 1457, 1457. Engine 2, the area, 13 Fox Street, Third call for two loud explosions with the air which is dissipated, 1457.
2: Where are we? 505.
0: Air responding 1450. The resident there texted her husband and called us.

0: 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Turn it over to State Police and Hex Excellent Service.
1: Bobby just received one RMA. Turn it over to State Police and Service. 1551. 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Accurate, 1551. 1551.

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Lex Snowen to Pleasant Valley, Chief Officer Landline, the 911 Center. 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

attention to. We're getting conflicting reports of the area it came from. I'm going to check, I'm going to search a little bit.

0: one. Was heard about 30 minutes in the past. We canvassed the area. We nothing. We're 10-8.
1: Yeah, four reports in the past. Canvassed the area. Things found you 10-8, 15-10.

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1: We're reporting an adult female, address 22 Beaumont Avenue, to Thompson Street, Harrison Street. King 2 Engine 2, City Bond Party 1. Automatic alarm, reporting an adult female, sorry, distress. 22 Beaumont Avenue, cross street to Thompson Street, Harrison Street, 10 to 1516.

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0: 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Number 16, Woodland Drive, off of Lime Ridge Road. Repeated to Beekman, priority 1, 31-year-old male with electrical burns to the head, face, and neck. 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Number 16, Woodland Drive. 1529, 1459.

0: 6th and 34, 79 responding, 1530. The caller was reporting an incident involving a utility worker. States that the patient is a lineman. He is conscious and alert.
1: 34, 69 responding.
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To engine 1, City EMS, Prairie Interface Tower, 66 Washington Street, apartment 2I. Between Columbus Drive and Marshall Street, 78-year-old male, difficult breathing. 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

0: 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I'm calling the district station 2, priority 4. 79-year-old female requesting a lift assist, number 16, Wennington Drive off of Bushwick Road in the Orchard Grove development.
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Donna Rhinebeck, second dispatcher responds. Priority 4, 85 year old female with assist. 244 Salisbury Turnpike, crossing Old Farm Road and Apollo Road, Empress has no units. Repeating to Rhinebeck, second dispatcher responds. Priority 4, 85 year old female fall with assist. 244 Salisbury Turnpike, Empress has no units. 1601, 461.

Greenwich 4711, we'll say responding, 1602, 1459. Greenwich 4779, responding at 1603, 1459.

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Repeating to Arlington, Station 5 area, Station 15, Minute 1, respond priority 1. 81 North Mill Fallen with a head laceration. 10 Santa Ana Drive, station is on blood thinners. 1605, 1551.

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back through dispatch to respond. Right, Houston. 84. 85 uphill follow-up assist requested. 244 Southbury Turnpike, crash at Old Farm Road and Seb Hollow Road. Can you write back to our dispatch to respond? 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

0: 7 Arlington. Second call in the district, station 4, 3214 Arlington, medic 2, priority 2, 75-year-old female, fallen with a head injury. The outside of number 8, Eastdale Avenue South. Cross street is Karen Way and Gush's Turnpike. Repeating in Arlington, second call in the district, station 4, Arlington, medic 2, priority 2. 75-year-old female fallen with a head injury outside of number 8, Eastdale Avenue South. 1608-1459.
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0: in Station 5, area 32-13-45 for smoke detector sounding. 32 Hagen Drive, in Valino Drive, fairway. 3215 is currently en route from a previous. Repeating to Arlington, Station 5, area. Smoke detector sounding, 32 Hagen Drive. 15 is already on the road from a previous 1624.
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West of Billiton, on my fire alarm, 158 Charlie Hill Road, cross street to McGee Hill Road and Morrison Road, repeating to Billiton. On my fire alarm, 158 Charlie Hill Road, activation from the master bedroom wing smoke detector, 58-1450.

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0: going to engine 1, CMS respond, party 1, 8-year-old male, lower GI bleed, also distress. Interface tower, 6 Washington Street, apartment 3, David, groceries of Manchester, Marshall Street. 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Interface tower, 66 Washington Street, apartment 3, Diaz and David, groceries of Manchester Street and Marshall Street. 10-17 for 6.
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Fishkill, Station 1 area. They're 915, 32, and 71. Carbon monoxide alarm. All reports there are readings and ill symptoms. 72 Pleasant Hill Road. It's off of King Road. For the caller, Sylvan Lake is impassable and need to access via King Road. Repeating to East Fishkill Station 1 area. Spot for carbon monoxide alarm with readings and ill symptoms reported. 72 Pleasant Hill Road. For the caller, Sylvan Lake is impassable. Access via King Road. 17, 17, 14, 52.

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0: 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Carbon monoxide detector activation with readings and ill symptoms. 72 Pleasant Hill Road, it's off of King Road. Need access via King Road due to road closures, repeating to East Fishkill, Station 1 area. Second dispatch for the fire equipment. CO detector activation with ill symptoms reported. 72 Pleasant Hill Road, access via King Road per the road closures. 1723, 1452.
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2: If you're coming, do not come up Atlantic onto Old Sylvan Lake. Very low hanging wires they're working on. Better off coming off of Sylvan Lake Road over by Atlantic.
0: Yeah, you got Old Sylvan Lake Road off of Sylvan Lake Road, hit King, and come around to Pleasant. Special 3915 is responding.
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Arlington, headquarters area 3211 Arlington Medic 1. Priority 4, 47-year-old female fallen with ankle pain. 29 Longview Avenue off Dutchess Turnpike. 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

Samuel Point of Service at 1741. We're going to have you post back down the area of Taconic and Salt Point, Cameron.

0: can't come in directly on Longview. You've got to use the other entrance, Catskill Avenue, across from Peckham. 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Entrance.
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0: call. District Station 1 area. 3971 responded to a previous call. Party 4, 26-year-old female is on the phone vomiting. 76 Old State Road, crosses your Van Black Road and Harrigan Road. Repeating to East Fishkill. Third call on District Station 1 area. 3971 responded from a previous call. Priority 4, 26-year-old female, abdominal pain with vomiting, 76 Old State Road. East Fiscal Medic 13915 on a previous call, 1747, 1454.
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0: 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He's 971's on the scene, hold state.
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0: Roger that. I want 2.5 sec for a tree down, low-hanging wires over the roadway. 218 Myers Corners Road, crash edge of Bill Parsons Way into Garvin Hills Road. Repeating 2.5 sec for a tree down, low-hanging wires over the roadway. 218 Myers Corners Road at 1756 1464.
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1: Everest Medic 72 is responding to Red Hook from Rhinebeck.
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0: Bomber responding to that ambulance one. She responded 1800. I'll advise in a moment.
1: West Clinton Rescue Station 1 area, Party 4 psychiatric transport. Police units are on the scene. 58 Sodom Road between Hollow Road and Rusky Lane. Repeating to West Clinton Station 1 area, Party 4, 11-year-old male psychiatric transport, 58 Sodom Road. Police are on the scene, 1800 hours, 1452.
0: Ambulance.
2: Down LaGrange Station 1 area, Priority 1, 97-year-old female, shortness of breath, also coughing up blood, 5 Knee Drive, cross street to Freedom Road and Traver Road. Repeating LaGrange Station 1 area, Priority 1, 97-year-old female, shortness of breath, also coughing up blood, 5 Knee Drive, at 1801, 1464.

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1: Touchdown to High Park and High Park EMS, Party 1, 100-year-old male hemorrhaging. 3 Pinewoods Road, cross street to Albany Post Road and White Oaks Road, apartment number 2. Repeating to High Park, High Park EMS, Party 1, 100-year-old male bleeding. 3 Pinewoods Road, apartment number 2. 1802-1454.
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0: Notch 91 to 10 of Fiscal EMS. 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Also blood in the urine. 8 Kathy Lane, cross future Old Grange Road. Repeating to 10 of Fiscal EMS. Robot Station 2 area. Priority 1, 71 year old male with difficulty breathing. Also blood in the urine. 8 Kathy Lane. 1809, 1464.
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0: Snow and 1 City Master Respond Party 1. 20-year-old male difficulty breathing at 135 Main Street. Apartment 301, Cross Street and South Bridge Street. Being 201 City Master Respond Party 1. 7-year-old male difficulty breathing. Admiral Hall, 135 Main Street. Apartment 301, Cross Street to South Bridge Street and South Bridge Street. 10-32.
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0: Echelon 2, West Clinton. Second EMS call in District Station 1 area. Empress ALS and Dutch's ambulance 1, Party 1. 74-year-old female reaction to 6 stings. 15 Red Cedar Lane. Be off of West Cookingham Drive. Repeating to West Clinton, second EMS call in the district. Empress ALS and Dutch's ambulance 1, Party 1. 74-year-old female reaction to 6 stings. Number 15, Red Cedar Lane. 7171 was in a previous call, 1846, 1452.
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to Dutch Samuels 1. 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They did take 25 milligrams of Benadryl. Hand is swelling up. 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

0: 1 2 1 Roosevelt Avenue between Main Street and Dead End for a wire down fire. Repeating to engine 2 Roosevelt Avenue between Main Street and the Dead End for wire down fire. Time now 19:01.
1: Clinton is clearing 637. It's a function of a detector that was in trouble mode. It never went into alarm, but the power came back on, and it's on the alarm again.
0: Engine 2, it's
1: going to
0: be a malfunction of the with power coming back on. You're going to be receiving to 2 Roosevelt at 19:02. Engine 1, you can stay in.
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0: City 911, Tower 2, respond. 2-1 team, wires down. To Roosevelt Avenue, first shooter. Dead end, you cut out.
1: Truck 2 copies, we're responding.
2: 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The truck responding, Central Hudson's notified, did not have an ETA, but I accept the situation.
3: 10-4, fire burned itself out against on the wires on the building, but I still have a wire down.

0: Camera all sun, go ahead. Yes, buddy. 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Empress Black Heart 8. Dutch ambulance on scene, you're canceled, go back in.
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0: Hudson. 7171's clear in mid-Hudson. Are we needed at our second call?
1: I don't believe so. Dutch's ambulance is there. They've been there, and they canceled the ALS incoming.
0: 7171 copied.
1: Back and available, or still just headed back to district?

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1: District. We'll be available if we get another call on our district.
0: 10-4. We'll pull you back in at 1912.

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1: Dutch AMLS 1VLS to Northern. We got a double check. Last we knew they run full diversion. However, it should be ending based off their time frame pretty recently.
0: Should I reroute?
1: 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Stand by.

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It's like calling the District Station 2 area. Fire alarm sounding, no visible smoke or fire. 45 Mandalay Drive, cross through Freedom Plains Road and Kimball Drive. Repeating to LaGrange Station 2 area, second call in the district. For fire alarm sounding, no visible smoke or fire. 45 Mandalay Drive, 4779 is in a previous 1919-1452.

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1: 52.

on a Millbrook Rescue Party 4 for a medical arm. 53-year-old male with a UTI. 16 Alden Place, crossing to Church Street and Alden Terrace, apartment number 2. Police being dispatched for the house watch. Repeating to Millbrook, Party 4 for a medical arm. 53-year-old male, possible UTI. 16 Alden Place, apartment 2. Police being dispatched for the house watch. 1941, 1452.

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0: on Arlington. 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Audible fire alarm, number 14, Cayman Court, off Bermuda Boulevard and Grand Point Park. Caller states there's an audible outside the building, unknown exactly which building, but it will be obvious. Repeating to Arlington, two calls in the district, first call headquarters area, and Arlington Medic Party 4, 83-year-old male, issue with a catheter, urinary retention, 103 Cherry Hill Drive, second call station 4 is area for a fire alarm sounding, area 14, Cayman Court, unknown exact building number for the caller will be obvious, 1947-1452.
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2: Now into a Green Station 3 area for a common alarm sounding. Sounding. No ill symptoms reported. 7 Glenwood Road, cross Cedar, Scenic Hill Drive, and Cedar Court. Repeating to LaGrange Station,
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2: 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No symptoms reported. 7 Glenwood Road. Per the caller, they have no power. The generator was running. 1947-1464.
0: When we did copy responding. Minute ago. How do you copy the county? How do you copy? That's not one.
3: Copy loud.
0: 1948.
4: No, I did 3245. Responding came in court.
0: 3245, 1948. To 3214, 1948.
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0: Style 1 to the range 4712. Yeah, 4779 also going to be responding to this call. We're taking an EMS call from over there as well. 36-year-old female feeling ill. 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
3: Four, there's an open window over here. It sounds like it's in the floor apartment.
4: 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Announce ourselves, see if we can down and shut it off. 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
3: I'm just going to have to take the screen out. 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